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0: Yeah.
2: We want to hear his house in Asia now, man of the match.
0: I take it. La la, Brajo.
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3: Very strong, election.
4: The data that we've seen on this specific incident was unstable trees falling on cars, falling on people, and we still have a wind warning coming in for the next 2 days. It's not a very strong wind warning, it's a level 2, but there's a lot of unstable trees out there. And
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0: 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It was not a protest. It was riot and with intention to loot.
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3: 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The committee received a briefing from CETA regarding the protected disclosure allegations on irregularities at the entity, including the Vodacom internet contract, which continued beyond its expiry date. Various committee members were concerned that salaries paid to administrators and their advisors to stabilize struggling entities are not clearly regulated.
2: Go ya ka letsie maitshwaro a molaodi le bolaodi bja CETA ke bja mathomo bja mohuta bja bona.
3: It is important to note that this is the first of its kind where a person raises or gives himself a salary on the basis that the department has not responded to their proposal. The committee also expressed its dissatisfaction with CETA management decision to pay the administrator 3 million without obtaining approval from the salary increase from the department, noting that the department had not responded to the request.
2: Beginning of feta molaodi pharepare wa thuto ya godimo Dr. Nkosinathi Sishi o boletse gore kgoro ga bjalo e nyakišiša go oketswa ga mogolo.
4: And in view of the nature of these allegations, department have urgently requested the CETA to submit a detailed report on all of these allegations. On the 8th of April, the administrator duly submitted a report on the allegations that have been made, and we trust that report will further enhance the explanations that we would like to make that available.
2: Se mola tona ya thuto ya godimo Budimanamela a dumeletse meputso ya diranta tse di milione tse pedi fegelwana tlhano tseo di fokoditswego ka kgwedi ya January le ge go le bjalo Sishi o tlhalosetsa komiti gore Nkwane o be a šetše a lefilwe ka disemere.
4: Administrators were requested to indicate if they accept the proposed salary offer and if not, make reasonable proposals towards the conclusion of their salaries. And on the 23rd of October, LG CETA confirmed, and on the 24th, the services CETA, and on the 11th of November, we received the response from the construction CETA with a proposal of the salary package that was the expectation.
2: Leloko la palamente la EFF Sitlhelonzi le leloko la palamente la DA Lerato Gagau le bona ba sola go oketswa ga mogolo wa Nkwane.
5: It is totally unacceptable. Moreover, the corporate services officer even admits that such a payment was not supposed to be made in the first place, irrespective of how much it was. Of course, we know now that it was 3 million, which is a lot. But even if it was much less than that, the principle is that we've got guiding legislation that guides how our departments ought to run. We've got the Public Finance Management Act. We've got the various statutes in the department, the Higher Education Act, the Skills Development Act, that are there to guide all players in how public resources must be utilized.
6: It is total madness that an administrator who's tasked with the responsibility of fixing what is wrong with the construction sector that they are in, and halfway through their tenure, they've created a problem of their own. But the Democratic Alliance is not surprised, because we warned Minister Manamela that he shouldn't have appointed this administrator. The administrator is implicated in a forensic report on the work that he did at the Imphuleni local municipality, and he is a revolving door of administration across.
2: Komiti e ipiletsa go melawana ya megolo ya balaudi. 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
8: 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I have therefore acted on the recommendations of the report and terminated the employment of the CEO, Dr. Karabo Mbele, with immediate effect.
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8: This is not a decision that has been taken lightly or for political expediency, but rather it is a necessary step towards stabilizing this very important institution and restoring confidence in its leadership.
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8: Our intention is not to penalize law-abiding citizens. We know that there are many bona fide entrepreneurs in the liquor industry who are not only contributing to their own families and livelihoods, but to society. And they are trying to operate legally, and those are the people we want to make it easier for. But for the people who want to abuse the system, who don't want to comply, and who are hell-bent on breaking the law, it is our job to make it difficult for them to trade in the province. And that's what we intend to do.
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8: 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We give them the contents of the docket, they come to court and withdraw. We wanted Mr. Dlamini to come before this court and confirm that indeed I've been placed on funds, I'm ready to proceed in respect of this matter.
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8: Now we have to explain to those witnesses, we have to beg them, my lord, to remain in the witness protection. It should be also remembered that when the witnesses are placed in the witness protection, they are there for their protection, but voluntarily. That is the pressure now that we are having. We have to explain to them and make them to understand why this matter is not proceeding.
7: Gele moatlhodi mololo ke chiti o bile le mantšu a bagale ka go lemoša botlhe kgorontsheko gore a ka se dumelele dikgorotsheko gore di šomišwe bošaedi.
9: 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I am giving you this as a warning so that when we come back on the 30, we are not confronted with the same challenges. You must remember, you are disadvantaging everybody in this matter. There will come a time where that will no longer be tolerated.
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11: And concerning the issue of bailiwship, it is the state's contention that bail application of both accused falls within the ambit of section 60 subsection 11c, meaning now the honor is achieved to the accused because there is a domestic relationship bailiwship as defined by in section 1 of Domestic Violence Act 160 of 1998. So as such, they have to bring formal bail application before this court, whereby they have to convince the court on a balance of probabilities that the interest of justice permit their release on bail. So at the moment, Your Worship, it is the state's contention that the interest of justice do not permit accused release on bail. Bail is opposed, Your Worship. If I may list a few There's a public outcry about this matter. Communities are upset. There are also pending investigations, of which we believe that if our accused are released, we reasonably believe that these investigations will be jeopardized. We also have to profile the accused. So based on this, Your Worship, state is bringing an application in terms of Section 5, Subsection 6D of the Criminal Procedure Act, which we are requesting for a remand for bail application, Your Worship, to a maximum of 7 days, as the court places.
10: Molato o šutišeditšwe go mošupologo bekeng eo e tlago. Masterata Maureen Ngobeni o boletše ka tsela ye.
4: For purposes of formal bail application, the state has informed the court that they are opposed to your release and gave reasons why they are opposed to your release. And furthermore, they have alleged and informed the court that at this stage it is an offence that falls within the provisions of Section 60, Subsection 11C of Act 15 of 1977 due to the domestic relationship. And as a result of the Criminal Procedure Act, the amended Act, it provides for that in terms of such section, that where one is charged with an offence that is in terms of the provisions of Section 59 of the said Criminal Procedure Act, you are to remain in custody, and once you are given a reasonable opportunity to do so, you are to satisfy the court that the interest of justice permits your release.
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12: 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I'm also staying with her two kids. I'm solely dependent on disability grant. I'm blind. 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
13: 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This scenario not only places an immense emotional and physical burden on the child, but also raises serious questions about welfare and safety of all family members involved.
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12: For so many years I've been receiving promises from both government and the private business people. Since 2023 they have been promising and promising, and I've been waiting for the fulfillment of their promise. There is nothing forthcoming.
13: The social workers in our KSD area will be working with the family to ensure that those children are taken care of, and the parents and the grandmother is receiving all the necessary psychosocial support they need.
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1: 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The Order of the Companions of O.R. 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
4: As this deadly Ebola outbreak continues to spread, the Congolese government has sought to reassure people that its response teams are working hard to trace and investigate suspected infections, and that there's no need for panic. However, with cases now identified in new areas, including near Kunde in Ituri province, Butembo in North Kivu, and the city of Goma, concern is inevitably growing.
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2: 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I mean, last time we had nearly R1 billion worth of damage. We got back R300 million out of the R890 million all that it cost us. So definitely, Minister Slapisa, I believe, is coming on Wednesday. So we will engage with him. They were engaging with him last night already. We've got two disasters in one here. We have to get a second classification. And so absolutely, we will be engaging with national government to see what support we can get.
1: Judges Matam, Ermai Tswaro Amoetapelo wa Economic Freedom Fighters, Julius Malema, go sola bahlankedi ba dikgorotseko, a ka mo senyetša mo molatong ya gagwe ka dikgorontseko. 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
3: Helen Suzman Foundation argues that Mr. Malema's public statements, including the guilty finding and other ethical violations he's made in the past, make him unsuitable to continue to serve as a member of the Judicial Service Commission. The effect of Mr. Malema's statements is that they undermine public trust in the judiciary. They also violate Section 165 of the Constitution.
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4: 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We've been in the legislature for over 2 years now, and we can confidently say that we have a huge problem with project management within the province.
1: Go sala bjalo moleledi wa goro Bongani Dlamini o phaetse thoko ditatofatso tseo tša Democratic Alliance ka gare ga dina moko.
5: The 5.5 billion is an allocation, it's an annual allocation for the department, for the entire department that includes administration, public transport, public works, infrastructure, transport operations and community-based programs. So therefore the 5.5 billion was not only meant for projects. However, part of the allocation was for projects. For example, on public infrastructure, public works infrastructure, we had about 2.5 billion.
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0: 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We are hoping with ditšhelete tsa batho will go back to people and benefit the community.
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0: Report e santsane rona re emetse. Report re utlwa bare e ko Mme Ramogopa le Premier Lesufi ba e bone. Rona re utlwa ka ma hem gore what is inside that report. Empa di whistleblowers tsa rona they told us or what is inside this report. Report e re jotse gore Membele o etsa business le the state. What does that mean? E le gore ha le CEO o na le dikampani. 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Gambling Board. So Membele wa gola, o gola up to 5 million. Yeah, more than the president. 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The second thing that I am saying, ke go approve gore tšhelete di tswe ko Gambling Board, di ye ditšhoming tsa hae without the approval of the board. 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So that is the case rebooting. Ya corruption le fraud, conflict of interest le abuse of power. That is what we have opened against her.
2: Aha. 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
0: Indeed, Rona, what we have done, kuri identity yari whistleblower sarona, we have not revealed. Li information about feeling yona, we have not revealed. Because Ratebore, Mogo South Africa, the whistleblowers, Babangata, they have not lived to even see justice because Babulawiwa. It is very, very important or we protect the identity of the whistleblowers. Rabalebo Kahore, Nabanale courage, bale bold, bale brave, banale matawabu. But at the same time, kibon tate, kibon me. And their breadwinners and their families, they need to be kept safe. Now that we know Hore, Karabo, Lee CFO have been removed from the entity, but they will be more free to speak the truth. How the investigator did like the butor, what happened? Where is the evidence? People can speak because now Bakasi Tabo Rito Kubiwam Sebizing, Bakasi Tabo Rito Target you. So we are happy where these two have been removed. Investigation can continue. And Rona receiving information from the whistleblowers, we are protecting their identity. And we are protecting their personhood.
1: Ayanda re ruma pledishano ya rena gantsi batho ge ba shumishitse masheleng a mmusho ba a sechaba a bo shaedi ba tlono kubiwa ba tlo shomo e upia masheleng a la a bue na o bona o ka re se ke toka.
0: 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That's what happened. 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That is why last week Friday re tsamaile ra lo bula case. 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Ba apere orange overalls, re batla ditšhelete back, the asset forfeiture must go there. 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
2: A note on the U.S. Embassy website in Pretoria says the program is open to Afrikaners and other minority groups, but U.S. media report that the State Department described an emergency refugee situation that warranted more admissions of Afrikaners before the end of the fiscal year, which is September 30th. Over 6,500 South African refugees have been admitted into the United States so far, nearly all of whom are white Afrikaners. In the report sent to Congress, the State Department reportedly argued that Afrikaners had faced escalating hostility, including critical statements by politicians and referenced a raid last December by immigration authorities at a U.S. refugee processing center in Johannesburg. Sherwin Brightspeed's SABC News, New York.
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3: It should be noted that this is a big problem in that we are dealing with a situation where probably the first cases were just over 4 to 6 weeks ago and we didn't even know about any of this until last week. And the big challenge has been that because it's a new strain of Ebola, the Bundi Bujo strain, and this particular strain is hard to diagnose, then all countries need to be vigilant. And South Africa is no different from all the other countries. That as soon as we identify a case, we've got to ensure we limit the number of contacts, because it's very likely that we're going to see several more cases occur.
1: Koko le ra kgolwa ngwana wa mengwaga e mebedi yo a timeletšego ka Limpopo o mphile sethole ba tla tswela pele go ba ka kgolegong go fitlha ka mošupologo wa beke e latelang ge ba tla be ba tswela pele ka kgopelo ya bona ya go lokololwa ka beile. 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
4: please reminded that it is now at this stage what the state is saying. Your legal representatives may also come back and argue the fact that it does not fall under the provisions of the state section. However, at this stage, she is in agreement with the state, and as such, the application is for the matter to be postponed for purposes of formal bail application, and that the state wishes to obtain information pertaining to your release on bail in terms of Section 50, Subsection 6, Paragraph D of the Criminal Procedure Act 15 of 1977. As such, this matter is postponed until the 25th of May 2026 for purposes of formal bail application. At this stage, you are both in custody.
1: Democratic Alliance la tofatsa goro ya dinamelo le mešomo ya setšhaba ka Mpumalanga ka go šitwa ke mošomo wa yona. 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
5: 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We've been in the legislature for over 2 years now, and we can confidently say that we have a huge problem with project management within the province.
1: Go sala bya lo moleledi wa go robong ga ne tlameni o phaitse thoko di tatofatso ja Democratic Alliance ka ge ya re ga dina moko.
6: The 5.5 billion is an allocation, it's an annual allocation for the department, for the entire department that includes administration, public transport, public works, infrastructure, transport operations and community-based programs. So therefore the 5.5 billion was not only meant for projects. However, part of the allocation was for projects. For example, on public infrastructure, public works infrastructure, we had about 2.5 billion.
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3: Tobe, la tobe, la. I know, let's have a serata story.
2: Say,
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2: Yeah,
3: and then hey, obviously Tobela Leona radio station. It's the biggest station in Gopulukwani.
2: Yeah,
3: in fact, everywhere,
2: yeah.
3: You know. So Harry Fitla fella go stationing Satobela FM, Gopulukwani, Banabar Hor, Bahuera, Tobela.
2: Yeah,
3: Tobela. And then that's what motivated the song gore re create pina ya gore thobela, because there's no way gore o tlo bookiwa go Polokwane every single weekend mara ga ona pina for batho ba go Limpopo.
2: Jojo e be ile re na go
3: shebo ene le ya lona, so we had to create a special song for batho ba go Limpopo because of the love, the support.
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4: Policy ya poloko ya One Life e ka fetola se sengwe le se sengwe. 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
2: JNPD officers are stationed at key intersections to divert traffic and ensure the safety of pedestrians and personnel on the ground. 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Expect heavy delays in the inner city and use alternative north-south routes such as Troy Street or Dalver Street where possible. The city of Johannesburg remains committed to bringing back law and order.
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3: A note on the U.S. Embassy website in Pretoria says the program is open to Afrikaners and other minority groups, but U.S. media report that the State Department described an emergency refugee situation that warranted more admissions of Afrikaners before the end of the fiscal year, which is September 30th. Over 6,500 South African refugees have been admitted into the United States so far, nearly all of whom are white Afrikaners. In the report sent to Congress, the State Department reportedly argued that Afrikaners had faced escalating hostility, including critical statements by politicians and referenced a raid last December by immigration authorities at a U.S. refugee processing center in Johannesburg. Sherwin Brightspeed, SABC News, New York.
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4: please remind that it is now at this stage what the state is saying. Your legal representative may also come back and argue the fact that it does not fall under the provisions of the said section. However, at this stage, she is in agreement with the state, and as such, the application is for the matter to be postponed for purposes of formal bail application, and that the state wishes to they wish to obtain information pertaining to your release on bail in terms of section 50 subsection 6 paragraph D of the Criminal Procedure Act 15 of 1977. As such, this matter is postponed until the 25th of May 2026 for purposes of formal bail application. At this stage, you are both in custody.
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5: It should be noted that this is a big problem in that we're dealing with a situation where probably the first cases were just over 4 to 6 weeks ago, and we didn't even know about any of this until last week. And the big challenge has been that because it's a new strain of Ebola, the Bundi Bujo strain, and this particular strain is hard to diagnose, then all countries need to be vigilant. And South Africa is no different from all the other countries, that as soon as we identify a case, we've got to ensure we limit the number of contacts, because it's very likely that we're going to see several more cases occur.
1: Tabakolo re mera wa Johannesburg data morero mo le maloko a committee ya mera le bahlangedi ba masipala ba tla re le khono ba a boledishana le badudi ka bogareng bya tropo ya Johannesburg. 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
3: 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Mo Sun City Super Bowl. 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
4: Go thabiswa ke Kulichana. 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
1: 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Calvin Duja.
2: The family is expected to call for urgent intervention from the presidency, saying the case has taken too long to conclude. They say the long delay in the trial has caused continued pain and frustration. The case remains before the High Court, where the five accused are still facing murder charges. Proceedings are ongoing. Calvin Lutla, SABC News, Union Buildings, Pretoria.
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3: Mqunu allegedly accused Malema of receiving millions from Nigerian drug dealers and that he was using his political influence to protect foreign nationals involved in criminal activities. Last week, the Pretoria High Court ruled in Malema's favor, wherein the judge ordered that Mqunu not to publish or repeat the defamatory statements. Mqunu was also ordered to pay Malema's legal cost. Today, Mqunu will be back in court where he is expected to give reasons why this interim court order should not be made final. 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
4: 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Expect heavy delays in the inner city and use alternative north-south routes such as Troy Street or Dalva Street where possible. The city of Johannesburg remains committed to bringing back law and order and we are...
1: South African Social Security Agency, SASSA, ka boripana e re magato a yona go tsebagatša technology ya go thuša go laola meraladi ya baamogedi ba mphiwa fela e tla ba thuša kudu. 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
5: 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The intention of the queue management system is to deal with the queues and to make sure that people at least they know the number that they have and what time are they going to be served. So it makes life easy because when your time comes, you are able to be called, you have your number in hand and it deals with the long queues.
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0: le tax compliance documents. So until I get our logo, kuni kuni maji chavalo hona automa register of kovali CIPC. Usicho automatically usicho bago register ali sars. Ora usicho usicho uka ol maemo ngao kapatela tax. And well, our different lecheto, where our register to lecheto, where our sanctuary compliant, when I little very test compliance certificate, give one chang or test compliance data, give one chang worry, Kakanga Hagana or filer, income tax return. I know on Alemo, on Alemo, on Alemo, on Alemo, on Alemo, on Alemo, on Alemo, on Alemo, on Alemo, for UIF or file we do about them. And I know when I registered for that, yeah, when you talk about you go for you or file I will fell videos and joy will fell. You book for cover you cover our but why machine but power motor for comala compliance and then after Levanaga of one le or now, but like Vanali, my Tim Golama Kai, Aukarana, Aukasi Pisha, so I'm sure I never wanted to see me for my profile direct. But I don't know one hour, okay, Mirana Mohajana, Kinako Kai, as Pisha, for Western our day, Maja, which I assume Miracle Mosumos and our Leo Honor to Pisha for work. You will talk about you, you go out of Nako, one hour machine, and out of what the one, but the one, you know, at those Missa Woods.
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1: 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It has nothing to do with any form of an election campaign. 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So we are here doing what we said we do by law enforcement.
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3: when I got the letter from the presidency, even now I think it's what, 3 days, 4 days later, it feels unreal. You feel like, are you worthy? You think, you know, do I deserve it? Or who else? Like, you know, there are so many people that we tend to work with in our area. Also seeing the other awardees, I'm very honored also to be in the same category as Prof. Karim and Prof. Oliveira, where during COVID, all of us were doing our part in trying to use data and information to help the public as much as possible.
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2: Boxer, even get a lot of mamura, so don't forget to go to Pasika Mesa. 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Golden Ray Baked Beans. 410 grams. 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
2: 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The victim was declared deceased on the scene by medical personnel. Three males and a female between 33 and 40 were wounded and transported to a medical facility for treatment. The circumstances surrounding the incident are under investigation.
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3: I'm here because this is so painful and people have passed away waiting for justice for Senzo Meiwa. He was a national hero. He was our goalkeeper, national goalkeeper, and it is so painful that a public figure and a significant person in this country just get killed. And no justice is served and nobody is arrested and we are just taken to pillar to post, from pillar to post. It looks like powerful people are involved in this thing. That's why the closure for this case is not, we are not seeing it.
1: Moletlo wa go aba difoka tsa hlompho gare wa gahlampana kwa sefako magatho presidential guest house ka motsemshatwana ga Pretoria. 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
4: 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And today we're saying we're taking a moment to reflect on those achievements and honor them and reward them accordingly.
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5: We are here doing our work. It has nothing to do with any form of an election campaign. Well, my party that I come from and most of the parties that we are together in the government of local community, we have not started on the election campaign. So we are here doing what we said we'd do by law enforcement.
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6: The comments I've been getting from the committees, they're claiming that we must be out of the country by the 30th of June, because whatever that's going to happen, we don't have to blame them. And also we've been told that, oh, why you're still here, why you're still here. So basically it's the same thing over and over. They ask me why they're still here, you know. That's what I'm here for. Asking for protection from the police and telling them that we've been threatened by the communities. Well, some of us were doing garden work, so we're inside the garden doing our gardens, and then they were just passing and screaming, hey, it's the same, mama, nizohamba nini, when you're going back to your countries, so you can leave us the garden for us.
1: Kere ruma ruma ka taba kholo ya gore. 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
1: 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Their activism has extended to music, to politics, to sports, to literature, to culture, to medicine, to science, education, and the advancement of the human rights that we so cherish.
0: Moswa wa moshimane o bolailwe tiragalong ya mothuntshano ya go tlhaga ka Michelle's Plain go la Cape Town. 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
2: on arrival on the scene they found an 18-year-old male who sustained gunshot wounds to his body. The victim was declared deceased on the scene by medical personnel. Three males and a female between 33 and 40 were wounded and transported to a medical facility for treatment. The circumstances surrounding the incident are under investigation.
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3: 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So most of our kids right now, they have flu. And the main problem now, we can't even go to the hospital.
4: The reason of me sleeping with my child here is that I'm not happy. I'm definitely not happy, but I had no choice. I have to sleep with my child here. And now as I'm speaking to you, Inganya, I mean, she's 2 years. She is sick. She has permanently has flu. And the reason that is because why I'm here with her. And there's no way I can go with my child.
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5: 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Prosecutors allege there is strong evidence that the former security official was personally involved in the torture, mistreatment, sexual abuse and killing of detainees. At an initial hearing in December, when invited to speak, he made no observations other than to request his release.
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1: 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tlo website ya bona or o tlo lata ko Facebook ung ya ka kana le Limpopo Department of Health Leon ena le mshumo for a nurse staff ke di position tsa 11 professional nurse with midwifery ke di position tsa 86 general workers or laborers ke di position tsa 9 professional nurse specialization ke di position tsa 5 driver or messenger Kiri position say 3. Closing date 29 May 2026. For more information, otlo website ng yabo na, or otlo nata ko Facebook ng yagam. Khanele Taba Tivet College Kotsanini. Banale mshumo for accounting clerk. Motwa kona tswantsa ba le degree or a diploma in financial management and 1 year experience. Closing date 22 May 2026. For more information, otlo website ng yabo na. Oroton lata go Facebook ng yaka. Khane South African Qualification Authority leo na ina le mshumo for a manager in human resource. Motho wa gona tswantse a ba le degree in human resource management and 6 years experience. Closing date 22 May 2026. For more information, o tlo go website ya bona. Oroton lata go Facebook ng yaka. Khane Midval Local Municipality leo na ina le mshumo for EPWP General Workers ke position tse 30 Law Enforcement Officer ke position A1 EPWP Data Capturer ke position tse 5 General Workers ke position 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
3: 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He was declared dead on the scene by medical personnel. The circumstances surrounding the incident are under investigation and the motive is unclear at this stage. A case of murder was registered for further investigation and
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4: The people that we are honoring today have helped to give life to the dream of a free and just South Africa. Their activism has extended to music, to politics, to sports, to literature, to culture, to medicine, to science, education, and the advancement of the human rights that we so cherish.
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5: In letters written to the BBC from jail, Hayden Davis says he was taken prisoner by Russian soldiers after spending 2 months hiding in a basement in eastern Ukraine with a serious leg injury. The 33-year-old said since his capture, he hasn't had any contact with UK officials. I served in the army of my country for 12 years, he writes, and now, when I need help, nobody cares. A source close to Davis said no one from the UK government had been in touch with his lawyer.
1: Tabakholo ye re khorong ye bo sechaba ye tsa maphelo re beile le tlhogophilega ga twatsi ya Ebola ka DRC le Uganda ke mafelelo a ditaba tsa go latela ke tsa iri ya boraro go thobela FM ya SABC ke a leboga.
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0: easy come, easy go. 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
2: 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We mention it to the province. We mention it to the walks. No one of them came back to us in 3 years' time. So there's a big split. 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
3: All levies and taxes are the duty of the national president. When I go and beg them to cut levies by 3 rand a litre, I have to go to them and actually negotiate with them because levies and taxes are the function of the national president. I would have answered to a number of things, but the time is not allowing me. One of the other debates that we should have in the House is to counter environment and economy. Ecology and economy are not opposites. They must complement with each other. They must work together. You must have economic activity to be able to fund ecology.
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4: We are maintaining the heightened preparedness measures which include activation of enhanced surveillance at ports of entry, strengthening laboratory readiness, reinforcing infection prevention and control measures in health facilities and ensuring that rapid response protocols remain in place. Therefore, there's no need for public to panic. 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Do not disseminate unverified information about Ebola.
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3: 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I say, can you?
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3: It wouldn't make sense for him not to be there. You know, if you present to your team, statistical team, and you present the numbers and you say here is Chinese performance sheet, and here are the numbers.

0: would you dispute that? You know, what's the excuse for you not to put it there? I mean, that's what you want. Yes, not everything is that, but still, it's not just that. That's matching the position where they are. They are about to win the league, and I think that puts him at an advantage. You know, to be in that squad. Who else comes close to that? Except Ronald, who is already in the setup and.
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0: 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Good is all right. Yeah.
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3: 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They also lost appetite. As you can see, the young one is not even eating at the moment. The other one just started limping today. However, it can still eat. The last one cannot even walk.
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4: The state veterinary team have assisted with the foot and mouth disease vaccination, recording and tagging of more than 3,000 cattle in communities of Lomondokgop, Tsagalane, Goedplaas, Mooiwater, Etieleen and Senomokgop under Greater Letaba municipality, Mopane district. Today we are in Pogo community supporting the state vet team. On Wednesday and Friday we will move to Midinyen in Gapane area, where RMIS mobile processing unit will be deployed to assist the veterinary team and the community with handling facility.
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5: The way that we're going to have to work to be able to decrease and stop the transmission of this virus is working very closely with the local population to make sure that, you know, they have the right behavior. For example, if they feel the symptoms of the disease, they need to come directly to the health facilities to get treated. And then they need to give us the list of the people with whom they've been in contact for the past days so that we can go and find those people and isolate them.
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1: 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So I believe in them, Bob. 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And the big clubs give respect, you know, but the smaller clubs give a player respect 20 years in the game.
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1: 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But you know, we need to create a little bit more history and legacy in our game. I think we had it earlier in South Africa. We haven't had it like since then, you know.
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2: No section of the NHI has been declared unconstitutional. Therefore, the department will continue with all necessary health system strengthening preparations for the National Health Insurance as the mechanism for South Africa to realize universal health coverage.
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5: 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So this is how people are reacting over here. 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

0: Santo Luane Lady 4 round. 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Luane 6, 8 at the 10 because I already had experience.
1: Mahala. 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
1: It's up to the coach to choose a team. If I do get chosen, I'd be honored, and if I don't, I'll be also happy for the other guys that's going to the World Cup. Yeah, you know, as a country, there's lots of talent as well, so if I do get the opportunity, I'll be really honored to represent the national team. Yeah, you know, also it almost happened again where I got injured before the World Cup as well. So now I'm just lucky to be back on the field, and I have to thank Prasaki and the, he said I should mention him. And I should thank him and the Almighty. And also the doctors at the team for helping me during those few days. They really showed up and I just want to say thank you to them as well.
0: Re a tswela pele o boletse ka setlhopha sa SFA Rabat gore setlhopha sela ga ba tshwanela go ka senyatsa ka ge setloa se ba tshwarisitse bothata lotung la mathomo ba ba fentseng ka nno e tego le fela re ka kwa la Rabat go ile o ba bothata o ba boima.
1: They really a good team. They play from the crosses, also set pieces as well. And but also as a team we knew they like their strengths, and we worked on it in training, and today we didn't give them basically opportunity, but we know when we play away it's a different game, it's their home game, so we're not going to expect what they did here today. They're going to do it that side as well. We know that it's going to be more difficult for us, but as a team we know if we together it's going to be easy.
0: Re feleletsa ditaba tse ka tsa matswele mo ramatswele wa Africa borwa Siyakhola Kuse a ileng a bontsha lefatshe gore ke o mongwe wa ramatswele ba ba kaone morago gore a fenye monna o tshwanegeng ya 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
1: I
4: am not here for any other issues. I just need to know where are the pods. That's all I need to know.
5: Where are the pods?
4: Yeah.
5: There's no pods because
4: I don't know if anybody understands.
1: Yeah.
0: Yeah.
1: Urilei.
0: Urilei.
1: Zanang 086-000-2452
0: 086-000-2452
6: You want the pot. I am the one who made the pot not to be happen.
0: Okay. Tell it, radio. Okay.
1: Okay.
0: Urileng.
1: So then.
7: Okay.
1: Urileng.
7: Urile, I made the thing that made the pot not to be done.
0: Urileng?
7: I made the thing that made the pot not to be done.
0: Okay. Rubulelman.
7: Lebulele Daisy.
0: Okay, Daisy. Tell it away, let's say what you
7: Alright.
0: Okay. Alright. Aren't you mga happy?
1: Rawamala Urile. Hello.
0: Rawamala.
8: Marona.
0: Yeah.
8: Urile. I made the things that it cannot make the pot to be done.
1: Rola la lema.
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9: Hello, you're speaking with Jonas.
0: Okay, Jonas, o fone le kae Jonas?
9: From Marabiani.
0: Okay, how long are you going to Jonas? Urileng?
9: Yeah. Urile, I didn't really used to make the pot.
1: Enye?
9: I took the material which used to make the pot.
1: I took the material that used to make the pot.
0: Okay.
1: Jonas.
0: Okay, Jonas.
1: All right.
0: Thank you. Badume la Marabiani. Ba o kwelo o bolela ka mogho. Okay, yeah. All right. 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
9: Le gay.
0: Rona le gay.
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0: 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Ke kwile. 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Witse po ho bole go
9: I'm not here for any other issues. I just need to know where are the pods.
1: Mm-hmm.
9: That's all I need to know.
5: Where are the pods?
9: Yeah.
5: There's no pods because
1: in.
4: I don't know if anybody understands.
0: Yeah. Rileng o re kwishisha. Urileng. But roba pele tsona gape. Yeah.
1: Yeah. Urileng. 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
4: any other issues I just need to know where are the pots that's all I need to know
7: where are the pots there's no pots because I made the things that it cannot make that pots to be done
4: I don't know if anybody understands.
1: No, nobody understands.
0: Yeah, I made the things that it cannot make that pot to be done.
1: Hey,
0: at unyagilora take okay. Or I made the things that it cannot make that pot to be done.
1: Yeah.
0: Yeah. Ke great godimo ya tlhakatlhaka. High great ya tlhakatlhaka.
1: Yeah. I don't know what I'm saying. Little Daisy, what Daisy, what can we say? Billy, Mara.
0: Well, it's a telago. Yeah. The pots are not doing well. Yeah.
1: That
0: can be done. Yeah. And let me say, okay, Balidiche, Balika, Hoka, Araba, Urileng, Yarena, Yalukono. 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
2: South Africa is one of the key trading partners of Botswana in the SADC region. The two leaders will use the Bi-National Commission to fortify a strategic alliance that exists between Pretoria and Gaborone. A number of MOUs will be signed in several areas, such as water management, energy, tourism, and correctional services. They will also focus on socio-economic issues, political developments, defense, and security. President Ramaphosa will visit the Botswana Vaccine Institute's meant to address animal diseases such as the foot and mouth disease. Ramaphosa and Boko will attend the business forum to explore investment opportunities and promote robust business partnerships. Kailihle Khumalo, SABC News, Johannesburg.
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3: No section of the NHI has been declared unconstitutional. Therefore, the department will continue with all necessary health system strengthening preparations for the National Health Insurance as the mechanism for South Africa to realize universal health coverage.
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2: The Freedom Front Plus warned years ago in parliament that NHI legislation would fail if its constitutionality were challenged in the courts The party also warned that there were significant concerns regarding the structure, management and financing of the fund and that numerous clauses in the bill were vague.
3: While the NHI Act does not explicitly mention cons, the court case provides a fundamental precedent that goes against one of the key pillars of the NHI, which is to entirely centralise the healthcare and limit medical health practitioners' right to trade. The Constitutional Court affirmed this right, noting the importance of balancing the rights.
1: Le lokola Action SA Dr. Khosi Letlape o re mmusho o swanetse go lebisa shedi ya ona go tlhola lefelo le le botsela tsweletso mešomong.
4: Action SA welcomes the Constitutional Court judgment on the Certificate of Need and Provisions of the National Health Act. We would encourage the government to concentrate more on coordination than control and improving the working conditions of employees so that people can choose to work in underserviced environments.
1: Babangwe balaiditse ka fa o ka tlholo yeo e ya magoga mpe ma Afrika Borwa a mantši. Seo se tsweletswa ke na le ditšhirwa Mpungose go tswa EFF le leloko la MKP Patrick Matubatse.
5: We believe that the continued concentration of specialists in private hospitals and advanced medical infrastructure in wealthy urban spaces is itself a violation of the dignity and the rights of poor black communities. So special justice remains central to this matter. Access to healthcare is still determined by race, class and geography, and those are some of the things that at the fundamental level, at the policy level, the government of the day must be able to display how they plan to resolve this issue.
6: The bigger issue here is that this means for ordinary South Africans will still have to travel hundreds of kilometers for healthcare while quality services remain concentrated in wealthy areas. This judgment is not just a legal matter. It is real consequences for the poor who struggle to access healthcare.
1: Modula stilo committee Faith Mthambi o re go se go e kae batla bitsa tona maphelo Dr. Aaron Motsoaledi go tlhalosa seabe sa katlholo yeo.
7: The need for meaningful and sustainable transformative intervention within the health sector remains urgent and undisputed. As the committee then, we acknowledge that the impugned provisions were intended to advance a more equitable distribution of healthcare services and improved planning and resource allocation throughout the country. However, the Constitutional Court identified critical shortcomings in the legislative framework, including the absence of adequate safeguards and the conferral of overly broad discretionary powers on administrative authorities.
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9: The comments I've been getting from the committees, they're claiming that we must be out of the country by the 30th of June because whatever that's going to happen, we don't have to blame them. And also we've been told that, oh, why you're still here, why you're still here. So basically it's the same thing over and over. They ask me why they're still here, you know. That's what I'm here for, asking for protection from the police and telling them that we've been threatened by the communities. Well, some of us, we're doing garden work, so we're inside the garden doing our gardens, and then they were just passing and screaming, hey, it's the same, mama, nizohamba nini, when you're going back to your countries, so you can leave us the garden for us.
8: Mawa banaba batlano, yo ilego mududi wa naga ya Democratic Republic of Congo, Arija Aweza, Lilian Sefu, batlalusije siyemo sebo tuku se uba itemreji kusona, kudu banaba.
10: I have 5 children and we slept here last night. As my sister said, it's not easy. It's not easy to just leave your home and come and sleep here because you're feeling not safe at home. So most of our kids right now, they have flu. They have flu. And the main problem now, we can't even go to the hospital.
11: The reason of me sleeping with my child here is that I'm not happy. I'm definitely not happy, but I had no choice. I have to sleep with my child here. And now as I'm speaking to you, Inganyam, she's 2 years. She is sick. She has permanently has flu. And the reason that is because why I'm here with her. And there's no way I can go with my child.
8: Modulasi tulo wa mokgatlho wa South African Refugee Organization Forum, John Butoki, o ipiletsa go mmušo go tsena seemo bogare.
12: We are here for our safety. We feel unsafe in the community and in our working place, our trading place. We've been chased away. Some of them, they are now taking over. And we've been paying for them even for years to the municipality. Come here to seek for safety from the police. As no, for now, no, there's no assistance yet.
8: Maphodisa ka KwaZulu Natal a khontishitse gore a nyakishisha ditatofatso tse.
13: Their complaints here are that they are being victimized, like you said. They are putting fingers at much and much protesters. They are saying that they are being removed from their dwellings and business places. They've opened cases or two of assault, which we are going to investigate. But we have informed them that two wrongs don't make a right. If a case was committed, which is registered now to be investigated, can't be solved by them coming to the police station. And them saying they want to stay here for them to feel safe. This is not an area for them to reside. This is a police station. We agreed with their leaders that they will tell their people to move to where they were staying, of which if they don't, police will move them with minimum cost.
8: Maphodisa a lekile go phatlalatsa bafaladi ka go ba laela gore ba boele magaeng a bona e fela ba re ba tshogela maphelo a bona ntle le tshireletso ya maphodisa. 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
17: 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And already almost 30 years there is a SAQA and national qualification framework salary review or no is it talking to the current. So mainly narabolela ka gore one mainly about unity amongst Renadi quality what you call mainstream family ele Council on Higher Education ele Lumalusi ele QC2 le rena SAQA. And some of the challenges and some of the things that dealing around the visa transition arrangement, they are the pre-2009 qualifications. So the qualification is the new qualification framework in 1994, between NQF level 1 to 8. On the other hand, the revised 2008 NQF, and the NQF 1 to 10. So now, ke nako ya gore re lebelle go pele go re yang gone in terms of the opportunity to internal le tsona ja di future careers and future qualifications that we need to be offered as a country.
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2: We didn't conclude our discussions yesterday. It became very late in the day and we thought that it is important that we must postpone that discussion to a time when we'll have more time. And again, what also put more pressure on us was that the president was traveling abroad, so we didn't have all the time to conclude all the discussion. So probably when he's back, we will go back to that discussion.
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3: South Africa is one of the key trading partners of Botswana in the SADC region. The two leaders will use the Binational Commission to fortify a strategic alliance that exists between Pretoria and Gaborone. A number of MOUs will be signed in several areas, such as water management, energy, tourism, and correctional services. They will also focus on socio-economic issues, political developments, defense, and security. President Ramaphosa will visit the Botswana Vaccine Institute's meant to address animal diseases such as the foot and mouth disease. Ramaphosa and Boko will attend the business forum to explore investment opportunities and promote robust business partnerships. Khaelihle Khumalo, SABC News, Johannesburg.
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4: I said it's important that we collate and gather, you know, credible information. We've got a division here that is called Office of Ethics and Accountability. It investigates internally on matters of this nature. So they are on instruction to investigate speedily. I need a report from them that will then inform us. But if it's really around security, we'll get to know when the information is collected.
1: Mapodisa ka provinceng ya KwaZulu-Natal a nyakišiša seo se tlhotse go lehula mošimane wa mengwaga e lesomepedi yo go golwa go a ipolaile ka tikologong ya Red River poro ya Durban. 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
5: Can't even talk about how it felt because Shimon was very close to me, and when I found out that he was selling bottles, I didn't believe that he would do that, because a few days ago before he passed away, he said that his mom didn't cook, his mom had food there, but she didn't cook and give him. She just gave him plain rice to eat, and he came and asked me. So we don't know what made him do something like that. And
1: go le rialo modulasetulo wa foram ya badudi Rachel Wilkin o re tiragalo ye ke segopotso sa ditlhotlho tsa monagano tseo batho ba bantšhi ba lebaganago le tsona.
6: I think it is so important, you know, that we retain our humanity in these instances. It is a terribly tragic thing, and I think people are still in mourning and in grief, and obviously everything contributed to this outcome, and I think the parents had a lot on their shoulders. We also have to look as a community police forum at who are the social organizations or the government structures that should have been a part of the solution a long time before this instance.
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1: And then, and then she's doing well. And then that's what we're looking for. Who's really pacing Yana? Got bowling, and then the next up's are pacing. Now, look at World Cup, if it's the next up's are pace. So, what is a pace factor, and what is that fighting spirit?
0: Ke bona ke la rena ke lena go ke karolo ya tlhopa kudu ka gore ebile re bona re o na le maitemogelo go lebeletse ke moralo ke re shetse a bile mo captain mo stopeng sa under 19 gomme a ke tsebore na le bakale go lla gore o mmitse moralo ko o monyane ka mongwa ga masome pedi go ya papa dintsa mo go pola fase ka bakeng se o se bone go mo go yena coach.
1: 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She's got heart, she's got fighting spirit and o na le talent. 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
0: Re lebeletse El Revolver to ele gore a segale a tsebišebela ka sebapadi sa kgwedi go ICC Women's Player of the Month. 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
1: I think she deserves more, yeah. 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What I can tell you, you know, when you go score the runs, I perform, I win the team. It's not focus on more than affair.
0: Le fetse go thopa dipapadi tse dipapadi tsa molokoloko tsa T20 gatlhalo le naga jela ya India. 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
1: Ya confidence e ngata. Because India is one of the best teams in the world, and then to dominate them the way we did was really something to behold. For the girls, live on a Horvahono, one or Makahona, dominate a team of Sonali India. I'm sure that first game against Australia, and that confidence will be the thing that carries us over, because that's a tough game. They are the best in the world.
0: ke lebeletse le go rola lena mo coach o na le Australia, Bangladesh, India, Netherlands, Pakistan ebile o bula botse semmušo ka setlhopha sa Australia ka kwa Old Trafford gona ka lo Manchester belong kare le go rola lena le tloga le tiile ke le maatla ye o kare ke group of death nka e bolola ka polelo ya seeng
1: yona ke group of death, but you know as they say, if you want to be the best, you got to beat the best. So we are ready for that challenge, and because we're not going in at this hype or we're the best in the world. We're going in as underdogs, but we know what we're capable of. But you know, I will stick to that. For us to be the best, we have to beat the best.
0: Ke ra gore e reng papadi ya cricket ka mo Aforika Borwa go tswa go wena belo ka motlhatlhe ke ya bona le dipapadi tsa lenaga lara loka balatedi ba thoma go ba gona ka bontšhi go tla go thaga setlhopha sa Aforika Borwa sa Proteas Women.
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2: 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coaches and say wa bona center ile lena that one ola ena le ga bareng ro mo bogela tv mola wa bona ola ola ra lokela South Africa ola you can't miss her in the court

0: very very very speed. What's about that room fella chau salimola chikichikumbola? Yo, one of the best flying fish. She flies her speed. You can't even you on a speed sare. Yo. 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So from me, Mrs. Shotella, and the coaches, we just want to say we are very much proud of her. And also, may she keep growing and continuing in doing what she's doing. Because she will make you fall in love with the sport. She loves it so much. She controls the ball so well. And may she keeps flourishing. Well done, Gilly Pops.
1: Welcome, a ke tsebona o ikarabela ka goreng ka mantjwa a ile gore o gore mejona
2: 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Thank you so much, Ms. Shotella. 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
2: From my interaction with the relevant officials within the NPA, it is clear to me that the said officials are simply the wrong people to deal with post-TRC matters. My experience with them is that they will not be able to relate to victims of gross violation of human rights or their next of kin with the sensitivity that is required. In fact, they did not seem to understand the nature of the challenge we're facing.
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3: This beating of Africans, EFF won't allow it. The SASE even said during one of the debates or during his address said, you rather not vote for us if you want us to kill Africans. Who gave them powers, these people, to beat Africans? Why don't they go to the police? And this principal that I'm talking about was also saying he was beaten in front of police. Where is the police? So we can't allow this vigilantism to happen in our country. We'd rather be labeled as people who does not like South Africans, but South Africans, they know our work in parliament. They know our work everywhere is the EFF.
1: Party ya umkhondo wesizwe e re tla tsebisa magato a wetlatse ya go kgatlhano le maloka wa thadile go pego yeo e lokolotse go bekenya go feta. 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
4: We didn't conclude our discussions yesterday. It became very late in the day and we thought that it is important that we must postpone that discussion to a time when we have more time. And again, what also put more pressure on us was that the president was traveling abroad. So we didn't have all the time to conclude all the discussion. So probably when he's back, we will go back to that discussion.
1: Baswadi ba moshimane wa mengwaga le 12 yo a tlhokagetsego ka go itseela bophelo ka Red River Borough ya Durban ba ganeditse ditatofatso tsa gore ngwana o be a sa fiwe shedi. 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
5: I don't think that's true.
6: From my side, I will say that when he used to go out, I did give him a few shots a couple of times because I didn't want him to go in the wrong hands. Because there is children that smoke cigarettes, vape, and I didn't like it.
1: Kolirialo, Adeshine Neke awalekala la tushu habana orli hula mrutwana wo, lishochi dipoledishanu kagale pilo labana la munakano kudu kwedingye ya shirile juhabana.
7: Children are already overwhelmed and being burdened with added domestic responsibilities only aggravates the situation. There are also many factors that contribute to suicide ideation. The number of calls that we have been getting over the past few years has increased, and this is mainly due to teenagers battling self-esteem issues, different forms of bullying, and the pressure of trying to meet high academic expectations often set by parents.
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2: South Africa is one of the key trading partners of Botswana in the SADC region. The two leaders will use the Bi-National Commission to fortify a strategic alliance that exists between Pretoria and Gaborone. A number of MOUs will be signed in several areas, such as water management, energy, tourism, and correctional services. They will also focus on socio-economic issues, political developments, defense, and security. President Ramaphosa visits the Botswana Vaccine Institute's meant to address animal diseases such as the foot and mouth disease. Ramaphosa and Boko will attend the business forum to explore investment opportunities and promote robust business partnerships. Kailihle Khumalo, SABC News, Johannesburg.
1: Molela tokologo Reverend Frank Chikane o re kgola gore go kgethilwe batho ba isa ba maleba go tshwana le melato ya nnete le poelano. 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
3: From my interaction with the relevant officials within the NPA, it is clear to me that the said officials are simply the wrong people to deal with post-TRC matters. My experience with them is that they will not be able to relate to victims of gross violation of human rights or their next of kin with the sensitivity that is required. In fact, they did not seem to understand the nature of the challenge we're facing.
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4: This beating of Africans, EFF won't allow it. The CC even said during one of the debates or during his address that you rather not vote for us if you want us to kill Africans. Who gave them powers, these people, to beat Africans? Why don't they go to the police? And this principal that I'm talking about was also saying he was beaten in front of police. Where is the police? So we can't allow this vigilantism to happen in our country. We rather be labeled as people who does not like South Africans, but South Africans, they know our work in parliament. They know our work everywhere is the EFF.
1: Party ya DA ke le khotla tharamola ong le Limpopo e re tlangwa le la mo le khotla phetisi wa gore a temona ke dikekano go tsena semo bogare go se ba re go ke go palelwa ga mmusho go ba ditirelo go ngodisha ka tsela ya maleba le go lokolla bohlatsi bya tshepidiso ya meento ya bolwetse bya tlhakole molomo. 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
5: 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The Limpopo Department of Agriculture and Rural Development must do its part by ensuring that every state-administered vaccination is properly recorded, verifiable, and traceable.
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1: 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Actually, he's Zanin Gapane.
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1: 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On selling yourself in terms of you can be a personality. You can be a social media influencer, a socialite, those things. You're selling yourself as a brand. And then you also cater, bring a service to certain businesses. You can influence businesses. For example, Udrang, Udrang promotion for the business. You get paid for that. All you have to do, you share your social media platforms or so that businesses can approach you or whatever.
0: Business rona approach. 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
0: Oh.
1: Even banks can come. We give like the first one, the Standard Bank approached.
0: Hey, let go customer like my natural.
1: Oh, sorry. A certain bank, we want to be part of your initiative because I got one of most of the times they want to be in a place where it's crowded and they can have like clients and try to exchange data or whatever it is they want to exchange. So it was basically. Or challenge issue but what do you want when you advertise a lot of one the product what they are some I remember some lady got a highlight on a palaver are actually the candles it's a scent and she actually made a good money that day
0: wow
1: but she never came back so she came for like when he was
0: just a boy but tell her much about the pop-up marketing it's a rock you want to go get the name I'll go ba guabo master KG ke ke tsho tsho kae like o lebele batho tsho a go mo le go ngwe ka mo Africa bora a re bele provincial Limpopo go ba motho mo ka lebaka la gore o le dzanene o lebele go boja dzanene
1: anyone can come o tlo mo ka ba ka no fihla whether it's a business whether you are you just want to come for the day o tlo enjoy the atmosphere or feel or what can dzanene actually offer I remember 2024 ka December a few days before the market of December, he create a call from some people from Durban. But I mean, or wanna post there or busy trend on social media. What is it all about? Come on, what's your notes? Come market to draw.

0: even through maybe let's say the Easter weekend, it's okay, Friday, Saturday, even Sunday, and then it's okay, Monday, what are you medical? We can cater like Friday, Saturday, Sunday, so that you can actually what are mala, what are di, what are baolo, you cushion yana, how it's like a moyalo.
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0: revenue
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1: 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If when in your business you only know how to make 10 rand the no kgwebo yao e ka tsoe e dirile 100 rand and the bridge between 10 rand and 100 rand is information. So that means an information it's you have to pay o sentse no e patela ona ka bogomo le sekolong a re sekolong re kry report mafelong o sentse o patele school fees. So it's information you just have to pay the right information o sentse no e patela
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0: 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Yeah, tsena ya Facebook.
1: It's
0: on Facebook. It's on Facebook. 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

0: Toronja ka mushupulugo go fitla la botlhano le Sandile Dikhari man of the match.
1: Ah, I'm not sure. I'm not sure. I'm not sure. I'm not sure. I'm not sure. I'm not sure. I'm not sure. I'm not sure. I'm not sure. I'm not sure. I'm not sure. I'm not sure. I'm not sure. I'm not sure. I'm not sure. I'm not sure. I'm not sure. I'm not sure. I'm not sure. I'm not sure. I'm not sure. I'm not sure. I'm not sure. I'm not sure. I'm not sure. I'm not sure. I'm not sure. I'm not sure. I'm not sure. I'm not sure. I'm not sure. I'm not sure. I'm not sure. I'm not sure. I'm not sure. I'm not sure. I'm not sure. I'm not sure. I'm not sure. I'm not sure. I'm not sure. I'm not sure. I'm not sure. I'm not sure. I'm not sure. I'm not sure. I'm not sure. I'm not sure. I'm not sure. I'm not sure. I'm not sure. I'm not sure. I'm not sure. I'm

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